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0: 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Saturday is Freddie Mercury's birthday. Be watching their YouTube channel as well as queenonline.com for a lot of surprises from his birthday celebration. Should be a really, really good time. And I can tell you this weekend, we'll be honoring him and a lot of other legends because it is a Labor Day block party weekend. All day Saturday, all day Sunday, all day Monday. Double shots, top and bottom of every hour. You can even use the red talkback mic to submit what you would love to hear over the weekend using that iHeartRadio app right now.
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3: 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It's Stacy with you. And a lot in theaters, a bunch for the kids, depending on their age. Spider-Man Brand New Day. Do you take your kids to see the Marvel movies? The Magic Faraway Tree, that's with Andrew Garfield, the other Spider-Man. And Paw Patrol, the Dino movie, is in theaters, as well as Coyote vs. Acme with Will Forte and John Cena, and Moana, the live action. All in theaters if you're going to go take the kids.

The Capital Region's classic rock, Pix 106. It's Stacy, and who's going to play John Bon Jovi? Well, they better have a dang million-dollar smile. A Bon Jovi biopic is going to be coming to the big screen. Universal won a bidding war to back this feature film. Shut up!

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0: So tomorrow would mark Freddie Mercury's 80th birthday. Queen, Another One Bites the Dust by request. It's Classic Cafe. I'm Dr. John.
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in an elevator from Aerosmith. I'm Dr. John, Pix 106, Capital Lands Classic Rock. You can hear us anytime over the course of the weekend and anywhere for that matter. And a lot of people are traveling this weekend. Take us along. 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
1: The Money Man hooking up with Ronnie Spector, getting ready for a holiday weekend. 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You know, the Red Hot Chili Peppers. 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

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Labor Day weekend is upon us. Labor Day Black Party weekend, which will ensue tomorrow. Go all day Sunday, all day Monday. It is blocks of your favorite rockers you guys have been submitting throughout the week using the Red Talkback mic, which you can keep doing all weekend long. So if you find yourself out on the road, you're hanging at friends, whatever it is you're doing, that Talkback mic is there 24/7. You open us up, you fire us up right next to the play button. It's a red circle with a mic in it. You just got to tap it, say it, and send whatever's on your